Corey Kent and Co. Wessel with Rocky Mountain Loco. We'll be at Red Rocks coming up in the fall. You're riding home with Roger on Colorado's Cat Country 95.1. Speaking of concerts, I'm giving away tickets to the Megan Maroney concert. I'll let you know in two songs. In the meantime, here's Old Dominion on Cat Country 95.1.

0: When you want to set the streets on fire, there's no better place than H&H Tire. Hi, it's George McFly, the voice behind H&H Tire the past 20 years. 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

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That's me. Wake up tomorrow morning with Kincaid and Dallas. 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Here on Colorado's Cat Country 95.1.

0: Luke Bryan helping George Burge out on that one with Ride, Ride, Ride. 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You know, George talks a little about how he never thought that he'd have the number ones he's got.
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0: 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You know, Shreveport really influenced him.
1: I'm from Shreveport, Louisiana, and I think that it's influenced my music, basically because it's just kind of been a melting pot. You know, Shreveport, the musical history of Shreveport goes back very, very far, back to the Louisiana Hayride. And I think that music is a huge part of what Shreveport is, and being that close to Mississippi, being in the same state as New Orleans, and there's just a huge culture mixed bag of different kinds of music. And then you throw in, you know, the music that's been in my family, my dad, my mom, my uncle. I think it's it just kind of made for this kind of perfect storm of what my music is today.
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another number one single for Jason Aldean and another one for John Morton. That connection working. 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Just don't tell on me on the overnight ride.

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0: 1st to being halfway through the week. It is Cat Country 95.1. It's Megan Marie with the latest from Morgan Wallen. Don't we? Kicking off the workday.
1: Wouldn't trade this solid for a stone cold $1 million. 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

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Coming up in the 12 o'clock hour with the midday giveaway here on Cat Country 95.1.

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0: 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Here's Southern Colorado's most accurate forecast.
1: Staying hot today with highs in the 90s and 100s, and this afternoon tracking scattered thunderstorms to begin in the mountains and push south and east throughout our region, and going to be seeing another round of these storms later this evening and carrying on throughout the night. With your KKTV Alert Weather, I'm meteorologist Roy Rusk.

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